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0: A warm front is on its way through our area overnight, so some showers and a few thunderstorms may pop up. We'll be in the upper 60s. And then wet weather coming up for Saturday, a low and cold front moving down from the north. It'll be humid, low 80s on the afternoon high. Clouds in the morning, showers and thunderstorms are likely during the afternoon hours. Looks pretty rainy on Saturday night, and then scattered showers and upper 70s for the high on Sunday. I'm meteorologist Steve Hamilton from the Cole Chevy Body Shop Weather Center.
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Hate How You Look. 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

in New York is planning to terrify kids this fall. Now, I don't think it's intentional, but I'll tell you how. Coming up less than 15. Riley Green now. Think as you're drunk. 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

Megan Maroney, that is Beautiful Things on 106.3, 107.7 Kicks Country. Well, if your kids not having nightmares about robots yet, they might if they go to this school. There's a school in Western New York that plans to deploy a new kind of teacher to greet students this fall, a full-on humanoid robot. The robot named Sally, not going to replace a classroom teacher, but it is programmed to provide learning support both students and educators. They say Sally's going to have a lifelike appearance with silicone skin and long brown hair. She's going to be stationary, too, in a seated position. It's going to have a wide range of upper body movements and facial expressions. Yeah, nothing creepy about that at all. Luke Combs on the way next on 106.3, 107.7 Kicks Country. Some-

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I'm CJ Cruz with Scotty McCreary and Hootie and the Blowfish. 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

0: warm front is on its way through our area overnight, so some showers and a few thunderstorms may pop up. We'll be in the upper 60s. And then wet weather coming up for Saturday, a low and cold front moving down from the north. It'll be humid, low 80s on the afternoon high. Clouds in the morning, showers and thunderstorms are likely during the afternoon hours. Looks pretty rainy on Saturday night, and then scattered showers and upper 70s for the high on Sunday. I'm meteorologist Steve Hamilton from the Cole Chevy Body Shop Weather Center.
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Kicks Country just after 10 o'clock with me, CJ Cruz. Morgan Wallen on the way and music from George Burge this hour. 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
3: A warm front is on its way through our area overnight, so some showers and a few thunderstorms may pop up. We'll be in the upper 60s. And then wet weather coming up for Saturday, a low and cold front moving down from the north. It'll be humid, low 80s on the afternoon high. Clouds in the morning, showers and thunderstorms are likely during the afternoon hours. Looks pretty rainy on Saturday night, and then scattered showers and upper 70s for the high on Sunday. I'm meteorologist Steve Hamilton from the Cole Chevy Body Shop Weather Center.

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Still plenty of summer left to win, too. Text the word Soaky to 304-325-2250 as we blast them out all summer long. Thanks to Victory Honda of Beckley and 106.3, 107.7 Kicks Country.

1063, 1077 Kix Country. Still plenty of summer left to get in a vacation. So what are some of the worst foods you could possibly eat on a flight or maybe even a fellow passenger? We've got the list coming up. Blake Shelton, Gwen Stefani, it's Happy Anywhere on Kix Country.

0: somewhere. But check this out. Someone asked, what are some of the worst things that a fellow passenger could eat on a flight? The number one answer with 41% of people saying this, a tuna sandwich. I don't even know anywhere in the airports you can get a tuna sandwich. 22% said hard-boiled eggs. Now, I have seen those at the the Hudson newsstands and stuff like that across the country. And then soup or messy liquids, which would be really weird if someone brought soup on the airplane. Just saying. Coming up, Taylor Swift next. 106.3, 107.7 Kicks Country.
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This hour, Kenny Chesney and Ella Langley coming up. This is Keith Urban. A little bit of everything on Kicks Country.

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Another keyword coming up on Monday right here on Kix Country at 11 a.m. Right now, this is Corey Kent. It's This Heart on Kix Country.

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Your forecast for the rest of the weekend coming up, and Sam Hunt next, Kix Country. 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
9: A warm front is on its way through our area overnight, so some showers and a few thunderstorms may pop up. We'll be in the upper 60s. And then wet weather coming up for Saturday, a low and cold front moving down from the north. It'll be humid, low 80s on the afternoon high. Clouds in the morning, showers and thunderstorms are likely during the afternoon hours. Looks pretty rainy on Saturday night, and then scattered showers and upper 70s for the high on Sunday. I'm meteorologist Steve Hamilton from the Cole Chevy Body Shop Weather Center.
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2: 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Do you have

A warm front is on its way through our area overnight, so some showers and a few thunderstorms may pop up. We'll be in the upper 60s. And then wet weather coming up for Saturday, a low and cold front moving down from the north. It'll be humid, low 80s on the afternoon high. Clouds in the morning, showers and thunderstorms are likely during the afternoon hours. Looks pretty rainy on Saturday night, and then scattered showers and upper 70s for the high on Sunday. I'm meteorologist Steve Hamilton from the Cole Chevy Body Shop Weather Center.

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4: Weather is

0: A warm front is on its way through our area overnight, so some showers and a few thunderstorms may pop up. We'll be in the upper 60s. And then wet weather coming up for Saturday, a low and cold front moving down from the north. It'll be humid, low 80s on the afternoon high. Clouds in the morning, showers and thunderstorms are likely during the afternoon hours. Looks pretty rainy on Saturday night, and then scattered showers and upper 70s for the high on Sunday. I'm meteorologist Steve Hamilton from the Cole Chevy Body Shop Weather Center.
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2: According to

and cold front moving down from the north. It'll be humid, low 80s on the afternoon high. Clouds in the morning, showers and thunderstorms are likely during the afternoon hours. Looks pretty rainy on Saturday night, and then scattered showers and upper 70s for the high on Sunday. I'm meteorologist Steve Hamilton from the Cole Chevy Body Shop Weather Center. Back to

0: Pretty rainy on Saturday night, and then scattered showers and upper 70s for the high on Sunday. I'm meteorologist Steve Hamilton from the Cole Chevy Body Shop Weather Center.
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0: Kicks Country Weather.

A warm front is on its way through our area overnight, so some showers and a few thunderstorms may pop up. We'll be in the upper 60s. And then wet weather coming up for Saturday, a low and cold front moving down from the north. It'll be humid, low 80s on the afternoon high. Clouds in the morning, showers and thunderstorms are likely during the afternoon hours. Looks pretty rainy on Saturday night, and then scattered showers and upper 70s for the high on Sunday. I'm meteorologist Steve Hamilton from the Cole Chevy Body Shop Weather Center.

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2: A warm front is on its way through our area overnight, so some showers and a few thunderstorms may pop up. We'll be in the upper 60s. And then wet weather coming up for Saturday, a low and cold front moving down from the north. It'll be humid, low 80s on the afternoon high. Clouds in the morning, showers and thunderstorms are likely during the afternoon hours. Looks pretty rainy on Saturday night, and then scattered showers and upper 70s for the high on Sunday. I'm meteorologist Steve Hamilton from the Cole Chevy Body Shop Weather Center.
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5: Weather.

0: A warm front is on its way through our area overnight, so some showers and a few thunderstorms may pop up. We'll be in the upper 60s. And then wet weather coming up for Saturday, a low and cold front moving down from the north. It'll be humid, low 80s on the afternoon high. Clouds in the morning, showers and thunderstorms are likely during the afternoon hours. Looks pretty rainy on Saturday night, and then scattered showers and upper 70s for the high on Sunday. I'm meteorologist Steve Hamilton from the Cole Chevy Body Shop Weather Center.
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0: Alexandra Kay at number 29. That is straight for the heart. We have Russell Dickerson hanging out with us today. Dude, your arms look huge.
1: Thank you.
0: I saw you come in. I was like, dang, what do you do?
1: It's like there's a podcast called Mind Pump, and they got programs, all kind of programs, and I just picked one. It's called Aesthetic. I was like, yeah, like I'm on stage. I would like to look jacked, and it's just 3 days a week, probably 45 minutes.
0: That's a podcast?
1: Yeah.
0: So you listen to it do what they tell you?
1: No. So they have programs like PDFs. So you just like buy the PDF. And I've just been doing that for like 3 years. Just slow and steady.
0: Was that a conscious effort to get yourself in better shape?
1: Absolutely.
0: Why?
1: Just to be in better shape. I look back and like 3 years ago, I thought I was like fairly pretty jacked. I was like, no, I was scrawny. And I just have always had that frame.
0: I had a kid recently. And so when we had the baby, I didn't work out forever. I understand how people get dad bods.
1: Mm-hmm.
0: Because it's just like you work all day.
1: Yeah.
0: Then you get home.
1: Yeah.
0: And you complain about working all day, but then also you got to constantly watch a baby. And so I've just now got back into it. But like having a baby, like I have new respect for all the people that weren't working out that I was like, come on, you got it. There's no time.
1: Right. Yeah.
0: Those things are constant. Have you, mm-hmm. you know, those things, babies?
1: Got two of them.
0: They're constant.
1: Yeah. And you got to beat them. You got to beat them to the punch in the morning.
0: I'm glad you said to the punch in the morning. There's a weird pause after you got to beat them.
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11: Graylin James decided to tell his ex about this song before releasing it. He said, "I told her I wrote the song about your wedding. Just prepare yourself." If you've never heard this song, stick in there. 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At number 28, it's Graylin James with Water at a Wedding on the Country Top 30.
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0: Graylin James, Water at a Wedding, at number 28 this week.
1: Let's hop into a request now. This is from Nikki, listening in Rockville, Illinois. She's asking for Post Malone and Morgan Wallen, I Had Some Help. So here you go, Nikki.

0: Zach John King at number 27 with his song Get to Drinkin'. Now let's play What Year Was It?
1: What year, what year, what year, what year was it? What year, what year, what year, what year, what year, what year was it?
0: All these things happened the same year. What year was it? The Beijing Winter Olympics were held in February of this year. Wordle made its debut, and Will Smith slapped Chris Rock at the Oscars. What year was it? Winter Olympics in Beijing, Wordle, and the slap. What do you got? If your guess is 2022, you are correct. Also from 2022, here is Cole Swindell. She Had Me at Heads Carolina here on the Country Top 30.

Dustin Lynch, Easy to Love at number 26 here on the countdown. We're rolling over to 25 now. It's John Party. Here is Boots Off on the Country Top 30. She's

0: Russell Dickerson, yours. He's our guest in studio. He's here right now. You are selling a lot of tickets lately. Are you making good money?
1: What's good? What is good money? It's all going into our house, I'll tell you that. As soon as it's gone.
0: But you're making good money, meaning after you pay for all the overhead, there's still a comfortable amount left.
1: Yeah, yeah.
0: That's the best place to be.
1: We're making comfortable money.
0: I saw your show, the one you did, I think it was in Michigan?
1: Mm-hmm. Grand Rapids.
0: Thing was huge.
1: Huge.
0: He said it was the biggest show you'd ever sold.
1: Yeah. Yeah, that was crazy.
0: How many tickets?
1: About 11,000.
0: Dude, that's wild.
1: Yeah.
0: In an awesome way. I don't mean that as an insult. Like, that's really wild. That's really awesome.
1: But also, it's awesome and it is wild. Like, it feels like it's not me. I'm like, are you sure you're at the right concert? Because, like, for 15 years, it's been just 25 people, 50 people, 100, 1,000, you know.
0: What if there were like 3,000 people that thought they were coming to WrestleMania? And they're like, where's Cody Rhodes?
1: It's just an empty block of...
0: It's just like, what the heck? Where's the ring?
1: Roman Reigns?
0: Where's the ring?
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4: 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It's Luke Combs, Forever After All, here on the Country Top 30.

0: had 24 phone keys wallet from Lainey Wilson and John Mayer here on the countdown.
1: We got a request now from Earl listening in Huntsville, Alabama. He used the hashtag CountryTop30 to ask for Morgan Wallen, Thinking About Me.

0: Morgan Wallen, Thinking About Me. That is a country top 30 request. We are hanging out with Russell Dickerson. Tell me about this song, Happened to Me. What's the backstory there?
1: Yeah, I mean, Happened to Me, honestly, was we sat on it for, we wrote it in 2020.

0: 23, and it didn't come out till 25.
1: Did you not think it was special?
0: No, honestly. I thought it was like a fun song. We'll do it live. Definitely going on the album. Could be a single, maybe, you know, one single two or something. But it honestly just so happened to be like, okay, we all kind of agreed that that was going to be the first instant grat track off the album, how they do.
1: Target exclusive back in the day.
0: Yeah. And so I was like, all right, cool. We're going to do the freaking come up with something to post TikTok, do the teasers. And I was like, it was honestly like poking fun at the dance culture. Like the, you got to have a dance to have a hit song. And I was like, okay, I'm just going to do every stupid dance that I can think of. And my guy cut it all together. We put it out and that was just like a million, 2 million. I don't know, whatever it is.
1: First video popped.
0: Yeah.
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3: Hey everybody, thanks for hanging out. It's now time for Amy's Joke of the Week.
4: Amy tells a joke. Amy tells a joke. Amy has a joke to tell to you.
5: What beverage excels in dance class?
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3: There you go. All right, at number 23, it's Dan and Shay and their latest, Here is Say So on the Country Top 30.

say so. Dan and Shay at 23, that's Say So. We have Russell Dickerson hanging out in studio. We'll check in with him again in about 5 minutes. Now let's do Zach Top, South of Sanity, in your number 22 spot this week in the country top 30.

0: Russell Dickerson. That's his song, Blue Tacoma. He's in studio now. Okay, you got a fun remix of Happened to Me. Now, we played that song a minute ago, but the remix is with the Jonas Brothers. Tell me how that came about.
1: When they asked me to be the special guest for their tour one night in Detroit, we were like, maybe this is our moment to shoot the shot of getting a feature. Because it's like, do we get, who is it? Is it a female artist that we get on it? Because the girls just want to have fun, whatever. And we tried a few things and nothing landed. And so my creative director, Daniela, who is overseeing of all the visual, everything, grew up with the bros. So I was like, you're flying with us. You're going to be my wing gal. We're going to fly. We're going to go to Detroit just to hang. I mean, honestly, just to hang and catch up and do it. But if there is a moment where we, you know, feel like this is the right thing to do, I think we should just like shoot our shot. I think it was pre-show. We were shooting the dance with the Jonas Brothers and everything. And we're like, should we like, you guys should hop on this. It's like
0: this crazy idea that just came to me right now. Do you guys want to get on?
1: What? I just had a crazy idea, dude. But yeah, I mean, it was already at pop radio, and it's like, why would, and easy layup for them. They were headed in the studio anyway. They're like, yeah, we're headed in the studio next week. Whoa, crazy, dude. And so there it was.
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0: Russell Dickerson and I will talk about one of his favorite rappers and how he got him on a song.
3: 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And the countdown continues with Low Cash, John Morgan, and more of the biggest songs in country music this weekend.
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8: 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We're going to get back into the countdown now because we are at number 21. It's from Low Cash. Here's Wrong Hearts on the Country Top 30.

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1: Now a request for Gloria listening in Tacoma, Washington. She wants to hear Shaboozy and Jelly Roll, Amen.

0: Lauren Elena and Chase Matthew at number 19. That song is called All My Exes.
1: We got another request now. This one is for Philip listening in Casper, Wyoming. He's asking for Thought You Should Know from Morgan Wallen.
2: What's

0: Riley Green, Think As You Drunk at number 18 here on the countdown. Russell Dickerson is here. You do a really good impression of the rapper Fetty Wap. The first time you did that, was it just to be funny?
1: Yes.
2: That was it?
1: Correct.
2: Like, you can do a pretty good Fetty Wap impression, yeah. So you're just going to do it.
1: Mm-hmm. I've been a Fetty Wap stan since the beginning, since Trap Queen. I used to sing it at my shows, cover it during my set.
2: Oh, I didn't know that.
1: Yeah.
2: And so you did it on TikTok. Did it pop?
1: Yeah. That's the most viral thing I've ever had. Ever.
2: Really?
1: Mm-hmm.
2: And that went so viral that it was weird to see the next day one of those where you wake up and you're like, oh my God.
1: Yeah. Yeah. And it's just like the whole day, you just like refresh it and it's like another 400,000, you know, just like swipe and like... And the cool thing is like all the comments were positive. And it was like a multicultural audience that it reached. So I'm invited to the cookout.
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1: I am.
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0: Russell Dickerson gets into his relationship with Florida Georgia Line and how they all met at school.
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0: 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Doctors and nurses gave Evelyn her life back. 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
1: Hey, thanks for hanging out. Back into the countdown at number 17. Here is Bailey Zimmerman with his latest Chevy Silverado at number 17 here on the Country Top 30.

0: Jordan Davis at number 16 with Turn This Truck Around. We have Russell Dickerson in studio. Something people may not know about you is that you and the guys from Florida Georgia Line went to college together in Nashville. Were you guys ever in class together?
1: They had like just graduated. We overlapped for a year. We hadn't met yet. So like they had graduated and I had like another year and a half. And they came to one of my 12th and Porter shows. And a friend of a friend was like, hey, you got to meet these two dudes. They're, you know, writing a bunch of songs, getting a little whatever going. And
0: were they a they yet?
1: I don't think they were Florida Georgia Line yet. I was like, dude, yeah, I've hung out with them. I was like, let's write. Let's do whatever. So went over to their apartment, little house, two-level thing. It was they lived on the top. Chase Rice lived in the basement. And so it was like me, Tyler, and BK writing all the time. Like, that was like after class, I was like, I couldn't wait to get back to the fun house to write terrible country songs.
0: Was there any jealousy whenever they blew up, but they were your boys before any of you blew up, and you're hustling, mm-hmm. but you're not hitting like they are?
1: Yeah.
0: Any jealousy there?
1: Maybe.
0: I have learned that I can have positive professional jealousy. I have a very close friend that is killing it, mm-hmm. and has been for the last 5 years. Mm-hmm. And I look at him and I'm like, I'm so jealous.
1: Yeah.
0: But I'm also like so proud. And I didn't know those two things could exist at the same time.
1: Yeah.
0: Was that what that felt like at all?
1: Yeah, I think so. Like I said, it was like, we're writing these songs and like, I'm gonna cut them. I want to go tour. I want to be in a van. I want to be on a bus and do the stage and the perform and the guitar solos and the lights and everything. And then, yeah, it was just like, boom, cruise. I remember when they played it for me, I was like, dang.
0: Do you know it was good?
1: Yeah, oh, bro. Yeah, dude. And like, I mean, I was at my publisher when they came, because we were writing, and like, dude, listen to this song we just got. And I was just like, oh. Yeah.
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0: 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He plays baseball. Also, he's a country artist. His name is Jason Arndt.
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8: It is Jason Arndt. Now, Jason was a standout baseball player at the University of North Carolina, Wilmington. And he wrote his first song a day after ball practice. He toured all around the country. He played music everywhere. He also still plays ball because he plays with the Texas Tailgaters, which is part of Banana Ball. So still doing music, still playing ball. He later went on American Idol as part of Banana Ball. He got a golden ticket. It's Jason Arndt. He's our Spotlight Artist of the Week. This is his song called...

That's our Spotlight Artist of the Week. That's Jason Arndt, A-R-E-N-D-T, if you're looking him up. That's called Town Song. Moving back into the countdown, we are at the halfway point. At number 15, it's Luke Bryan and Country and She Knows It.

0: At number 14, that was Hardy, Eric Church, Morgan Wallen, and Tim McGraw with MacArthur.
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0: We have Russell Dickerson joining us in studio again for another segment. Bailey Zimmerman has our throwback, and the countdown continues as we get closer to the top 10 songs.
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4: Bobby, you're up.
5: Sting, the singer. Can you name a song?
6: I can't off the top of my head. If you give me a hint, I for sure. Roxanne.
5: From the Police. Mm-hmm. Yeah. Or Message in a Bottle. Yeah, Lot. He's a lot. He does not own the rights to his name, Sting. The registered owner with the U.S. Patent Office is pro wrestler Sting.
7: Oh, wow.
5: But he lets him use the name anyway.
6: Wow.
7: And Police Sting came first, right?
5: Mm-hmm. And do you know who my favorite wrestler of all time is?
7: Sting. Yep.
5: Now and do you know who's... I've never interviewed that he's on my... White whale list, Mount Rushmore of white whales I've never been able to get.
8: Sting.
5: Not the singer, the wrestler.
7: Wow.
5: Yes.
4: Amy, you're up.
6: Well, this is sort of depressing, but also fun. The blue lights on train platforms in Japan have been shown to reduce the chance that someone will jump in front of a speeding train. They had to do this because people were doing that. And when they changed the lighting... it helped curb suicides.
5: I'm a big fan of curbing suicides.
7: Same.
9: Yeah.
5: So that's interesting.
7: So the light, like say the yellow light, when people saw that, they were like, just do it. But the blue...
6: They say that blue lighting reduced suicide attempts by 84%, and it's believed the blue registers a calming effect associated with the sky and the sea, which might be soothing to people in distress, according to Psychology Today.
5: Huh. Like I said... You know what I'm a big advocate of.
6: This is more like...
5: not having suicide.
7: Yes.
6: So. Interesting fact.
2: Country. Top 30.

Kane Brown, Woman, at number 13 here on the countdown. He just dropped his collab with Lauren Elena on Friday called Never Been In Love. So they're back at it again with another song. You can check that out. Let's do a throwback now from 2022. This is from Bailey Zimmerman. Here is Rockin' a Hard Place on the Country Top 30. We've been

0: George Burge and Luke Bryan at number 11, Ride, Ride, Ride. We've got Russell Dickerson in studio with us. Tell me about CMA Week and you with the rapper Fetty Wap.
1: Fetty Wap came out on stage.
2: People went crazy, dude. I couldn't believe
3: it. They went crazy,
2: yeah,
3: dude.
2: That's wild. People thought at first when he was like, that they thought that was just like a, so you were playing a sound.
1: Yeah, and then it was actually him.
2: Then he came out.
1: It was actually him. But because of his recent incarceration, he has to be back in New Jersey by 3 a.m. And so we have to purchase a charter jet to get him home, which I will gladly do.
2: Yeah.
1: And I told him to get a good one. Don't do a little turboprop. I'm like, take care of my boy.
2: Yeah, one way, Nashville to New Jersey.
1: Mm-hmm. I think it may be a round trip.
2: Oh, yeah, probably so. You don't want to fly him southwest down and then have to pop him back.
1: I don't want him to be exit row.
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0: Russell Dickerson and I talk about watches. Also, we'll play some Jelly Roll. And we do have the top 10 songs on the way. 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
5: 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This is from Rachel in Michigan. She wants to hear Jelly Roll, Need a Favor on the Country Top 30.

0: I knew it. I knew you at number 9 here on the countdown from Taylor Swift. We've been hanging out with Russell Dickerson on the show today. Russell, do you collect anything?
1: Not really.
2: You don't collect cards or anything in any way?
1: No.
2: Sports cards?
1: No.
2: That's next for you. Do you collect watches at all?
1: Kind of. I'm new to the game. They've been like tour gifts.
2: People have given you watches?
1: Mm-hmm.
2: Who gave you a watch?
1: Darius and Lady A in 2018.
2: Did they go in to give you a watch?
1: Yeah.
2: Was it Rolex?
1: Mm-hmm.
2: That's awesome. Is it that one?
1: No, Milgauss. The Milgauss, which is discontinued. Everybody, like, they were like, so what kind of watches are you, like, what do you want? I was like, gold, I want some diamonds, like, I want, not diamonds, but

0: maybe one at the top. And they're like, no, we got you.
1: That's
0: and I'm so
1: cool.
0: glad.
1: That's awesome.
0: They did.
1: Did they engrave it?
0: Mm-hmm. Summer Plays On Tour 2018. And then Tim McGraw at the end of a 2022 tour sat down outside my bus and just slapped me a 20 bands. Just a crispy 20 G's.
1: No way.
0: Yeah.
1: No.
0: Just like stood up, took it out of his back pocket. He's like, there you go, buddy. What a great tour.
1: He gave you $20,000 in cash?
0: Cash. Cold, hard cash, yeah. So I sat on it for a while, just trying to find the right one. And then
1: you bought a watch with the money he gave you?
0: Yeah. Settled on this guy. Yeah.
1: That's awesome. Yeah.
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3: Megan Maroney just announced a new fragrance. It's called Calliope. It's only on pre-order. You can get in now if you want. Here's Beautiful Things from Megan Maroney, last week's number one song on the Country Top 30, setting at number 8 this week.

Megan Maroney, Beautiful Things at number 8 here on the countdown. We have a request now from Eddie listening in Lubbock, Texas, who wants us to play Jason Aldean, Trouble with the Heartbreak. Don't

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0: 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We will play that. We have a throwback from Rascal Flatts, and we'll get into the top 5 songs. Josh Ross, Ella Langley, Morgan Wallen, and more all coming up.
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6: This song from Jelly Roll is so close to making the countdown. I'm sure next week he'll be right in it. He is our Almost Made It this week. It's Jelly Roll with his new song called Hands Up here on the Country Top 30.

0: Ella Langley, Be Her at number 6 here on the countdown. Okay, let's play What Year Was It?
1: What year was it?
0: All these things happened the same year. Can you name the year? Disney released High School Musical and Hannah Montana. Nintendo Wii was released, and Pluto was declassified as a planet. What year was it? Hannah Montana, High School Musical, Nintendo Wii, and the demotion of Pluto. The answer is 2006. Also from that year, Rascal Flatts, What Hurts the Most, a throwback here on the Country Top 30.

0: Moving on. That is Josh Ross, Hate How You Look, at number 5 here on the countdown.
1: Time now for a request. This is from Caitlin listening in Maine. She wants to hear Mitchell Tenpenny, Truth About You. So here you go, Caitlin. Yeah, this

0: Ella Langley and Morgan Wallen at number 4 with I Can't Love You Anymore here on The Countdown.
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6: Thank you so much for hanging out with us. It is now time for the top three songs in country music. Jason Aldean just revealed his oldest daughter secretly got married about a year ago. Jason at number three right now with Don't Tell on Me here on the Country Top 30.

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0: Morgan Wallen, Don't We, at number 2 here on the countdown. Now let's go to Tell Me Something Good.
1: It's time for the good news.
2: With Bobby.
3: Tell me something good.
0: We got roadside assistance coming to the rescue. So roadside was called, and so they get there. Chester arrives. He's like, hey, I got your call. I'm here to help. So they had a baby born in the car right then, and roadside assistance gets there, and he's like, okay, I can help you. And so the baby was also struggling, so he helped clear the baby's airway, stimulate the baby until the first breath, because they were also, it was an emergency call. And I don't know, is roadside, because it says Department of Transportation, roadside assistance, do they call them first before an ambulance? Or is it like anybody out there that's got a speaker?
4: I would imagine who can get there first.
0: Yeah. But like when I hire roadside assistance, it's like some guy named Sean pulling up in an F-150.
4: Yeah.
5: Right, with a blinking light.
0: Yeah, it's like, hey, man, I got you. I got some fix-a-flat. Regardless, because I'm not sure why this person was called, but good thing he was.

0: Esther nailed it, cleared the baby's airway. All together, they got him to the hospital. The baby was born, 6 pounds, 18 inches long. That's what's up.
1: It's awesome.
2: Attaboy, Chester.
0: I was just confused by the roadside assistance thing. Like, if you call AAA, do they need to be CPR certified?
3: No, AAA is different. It's like those cars you see here. They're like official emergency vehicles on the highway. They have the yellow lights and everything. They just drive around, so they happen to be close by. I guess they're trained.
0: Oh, those are the ones I think are cops. And I'm like, oh, better slow down. And they drive by, and I'm like, no. Oh, I could have kept going fast. All right, there you go. That's what it's all about.
4: That was Tell Me Something Good.
0: We have a brand new number one song, and it is coming up next.
4: Country. Country.
5: Top 30.
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7: 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It is Corey Kent with Co Wetzel, jumping all the way from number 7 to number 1 with the song Rocky Mountain Low.

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I'm Lori Charles. Happy Saturday. And you know, you've got a chance to win your share of $20,000 all coming up next week. So keep it right here at Kicks Country. 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

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That is so cool. That's in a treehouse. 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

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Hey, are you ready for a brand new single from Jelly Roll? I hope so. It's coming at you. Here's Hands Up. I love it. 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

Mixed Country. All right, so be checking your phone early 2027 for a new batch of baby emojis. Yeah, we've got a new class of emojis that are due to hit us real soon. You're going to find a meteor, a monarch butterfly, a net with a handle, and a cracked smiley face that's like, I'm okay, but really, I'm not okay. 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

Here comes Riley Green. So I saw him recently doing this workout, and he was running stadium steps. Well, he was actually walking them, but he had a weighted vest. His dog, Carl, was following him, but he couldn't do the steps, so he had to carry him.

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I'm Lori Charles. All right, this next, a brand new single from Taylor Swift. Well, it's been out just a little while, but I tell you what, it makes me feel like a kid again from Toy Story 5. Here's I Knew It, I Knew You, T-Swift.

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more widespread showers and thunderstorms expected for our Saturday afternoon, upper 70s and low 80s temperature-wise. Those showers, thunderstorms do hang on overnight tonight. We're going to be a little bit breezy out of the west, occasional wind gusts at about 20 miles an hour. Looking toward our Sunday, showers, thunderstorms early in the day, partly sunny later into the afternoon. As those skies clear up, we'll see daytime highs returning throughout the region back to the upper 70s. I'm meteorologist Jason Laird from the Cole Chevy Body Shop Weather Center.

106.3, 107.7, Kicks Country. Okay, I was 2 years old when I found out that 14% of people admitted that they kind of secretly judge people based on the background screen on their phone. So right now, I have what I think is a beautiful picture of my daughter and my husband, and they were dancing. You know, she got married. Well, it was almost a month ago, June the 20th. And so that was their daddy-daughter dance, and it was just absolutely beautiful. So I'm probably being judged by that. But believe it or not, pets are not the most common phone image. Like me, it's family members, especially children. Kicks Country. We can-

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Hey, congratulations to Julie Harmon and also Rhonda Woolwine. They both won overnight stays at Pipestem

overnight stays at Pipestone State Park. We're so excited for Rhonda and Julie. And then Cynthia Wood of Switchbag, she won an overnight stay in a treehouse at Lake Mountain Manor. Have fun, ladies. All right, here's Sugarland. This is Baby Girl.

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6: More widespread showers and thunderstorms expected for our Saturday afternoon, upper 70s and low 80s temperature-wise. Those showers, thunderstorms do hang on overnight tonight. We're going to be a little bit breezy out of the west, occasional wind gusts at about 20 miles an hour. Looking toward our Sunday, showers, thunderstorms early in the day, partly sunny later into the afternoon. As those skies clear up, we'll see daytime highs returning throughout the region back to the upper 70s. I'm meteorologist Jason Laird from the Cole Chevy Body Shop Weather Center.
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I'm Doug Dillon, and Kix Country's $20,000 cash grab. Next keyword could win you a grand coming up Monday morning. It's Justin Moore.

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0: we're going to be a little bit breezy out of the west. Occasional wind gusts at about 20 miles an hour. Looking toward our Sunday, showers, thunderstorms early in the day, partly sunny later into the afternoon. As those skies clear up, we'll see daytime highs returning throughout the region back to the upper 70s. I'm meteorologist Jason Laird from the Cole Chevy Body Shop Weather Center.
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6: Weather.

More widespread showers and thunderstorms expected for our Saturday afternoon, upper 70s and low 80s temperature-wise. Those showers, thunderstorms do hang on overnight tonight. We're going to be a little bit breezy out of the west, occasional wind gusts at about 20 miles an hour. Looking toward our Sunday, showers, thunderstorms early in the day, partly sunny later into the afternoon. As those skies clear up, we'll see daytime highs returning throughout the region back to the upper 70s. I'm meteorologist Jason Laird from the Cole Chevy Body Shop Weather Center.

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6: Showers and thunderstorms continuing to blanket the region overnight tonight throughout the two Virginias. Temperature-wise, expecting the upper 60s. A little breezy out of the west. Occasional gusts around 20 miles an hour. Some showers, thunderstorms lingering Sunday morning. Clearing up, though, as the day plays out, allowing for partly sunny skies. Later into the afternoon, still a stray chance of a couple of isolated showers and thunderstorms. Daytime highs eventually up to the upper 70s. I'm meteorologist Jason Laird from the Cole Chevy Body Shop Weather Center.
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I'm Doug Dillon. I am out of here. Have a great rest of your weekend. Don't forget Cool Cruising Nights, Big Cruisers Reunion tonight in downtown Princeton. 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

Showers and thunderstorms continuing to blanket the region overnight tonight throughout the two Virginias. Temperature-wise, expecting the upper 60s. A little breezy out of the west. Occasional gusts around 20 miles an hour. Some showers, thunderstorms lingering Sunday morning. Clearing up, though, as the day plays out, allowing for partly sunny skies. Later into the afternoon, still a stray chance of a couple of isolated showers and thunderstorms. Daytime highs eventually up to the upper 70s. I'm meteorologist Jason Laird from the Cole Chevy Body Shop Weather Center. We'll be right back.

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couple of minutes shy of 8 o'clock. So glad to have you a part of this Saturday night. 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